giving you everything that rocks right here on the FM dial or AM or streaming 98X Eva Under Fire Villainous. I'm the Milkman. Hi, we're doing a Friday night is what we're doing into the Big Grandma's Marathon weekend. No, I'm not partaking. I'll be watching, though. Cheering on the runners for sure. Country song now, one from Seether. Well, I

That's Bad Omens, Dying to Love from 98X, giving you everything that rocks Friday nights in the Creamy Rim Show. President music coming up. Beastie Boys got some 3 Days Grace. Linkin Park Down. What I've Done, 98X rocks.

0: 3 days grace. Don't want to go home tonight. Trading off vocals on that one. Milkman, Friday edition of the Creamy Rim Show. Head into the weekend. If you've yet to do it, get the 98X app. It's available now, yeah, the iPhone App Store or Android Store. 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Free of charge to download that, by the way. It's a must-have for everybody out there. Papa Roach kicking off a big set. From Ashes to New, I've got some of that music on the way. Do some Black Crows. Tim Montana's going to be in there. Godsmack, The Pretty Reckless, The Haunt. It's going to be all back-to-back next. 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
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I tell my bitch, get ready to go. I tell my bitch, get ready to go.

0: 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And the concert calendar page keeps you up to date on all the big shows. Keep in mind, it is touring season, so there is a ton of bands to check out live, man, for sure. If you loved going to, and who doesn't, live shows, make sure you check out our website. Stay up to date there. Alter Bridge set to go. It's Isolation to strike up a long stretch. Moments away.
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0: The Northland's weather. 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

0: That's Foo Fighters asking for a friend. Hey, I'm going to ask you a question. I'm asking for a friend. No, you're not. You're asking for yourself. I get it. Milk Band Friday edition of the Creamy Rim Show. How's it going? Grandma's Marathon Weekend. If you're running out there, hey, good luck, huh? Proud of you. Fourth Fest coming up. Saturday, July 4th, Bayfront. That's where everything's going down as we celebrate America's 250th birthday, baby. Food vendors, patriotic entertainment, live music. We got the U.S. Army National Guard, Red Bulls to check out, the largest fireworks show in the upper Midwest as well. 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

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It is Everything That Rocks right here with 98X, band that's just touring all over the world right now. Limp Bizkit, they open with this one with their current tour, and then they close with this one. 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

0: If it rocks, it's 98 at 7 Essence, and who will you follow with the Milkman hanging out? Friday edition of the Creamy Rim Show blasting in to the Big Grandma's Marathon Weekend. Beautiful to have you along out there. Let's see here. Coming up, latest shows. Cole, the Goodbye Cruel World, the Red Album played in its entirety. That's going to be at the Turf Club in St. Paul. That's going to be a cool one. End of this month, the 26th and 27th, you got that Rockin' the Island. That's going to be a Treasure Island Amphitheater. Stone Temple Pilots, Skillet, part of that. Buck Cherry, Hinder, Hoobastank, Crossfade, Theory of Dead Man, and more over the 2 days. Nice. Wolf Mother. Remember doing them on Guitar Hero, man. First Avenue on June 28th. The list goes on and out. Then you go into July, August, September. Concert calendar page. Stay up to date on all the big shows at 98xrocks.com. It's all right there.
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That's Unbreakable from 7 Dust, LeJean and the crew. 98X giving you everything that rocks. Friday, Milkman, AWOL Nation now doing sale. What About Bob? A great movie. If you've never seen it, you should search it out. It's one of my favorite. Dr. Marvin, I sail. I'm a sailor. Good time to Bill Murray. Good stuff. 98X rocks.

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Breaking Benjamin. Yeah, Ben and the crew, Awaken, going to be live at Mystic Lake Amphitheater. 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Might have some tickets to give away for that one, too, so keep it locked in. 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So let me give you that studio line here, our contest line, okay? 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You ready? 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

0: 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Milkman, Friday edition of the Creamy Rim Show, continuing on. Hell yeah. Great band from back in the day. All-star lineup with that band. Hell of a time to strike up a long stretch. Some Linkin Park music going to be in there. Mammoth. Treyu, got some Godsmack, 3 Days Grace. Some Five Finger. Do some Bill Murray, Day to Remember, Guns, Roses, and more. All on the way.
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0: That's Five Finger Death Punch featuring the one, the only DMX. Yeah, this is the way. Milkman, 11 o'clock hour moving on Friday. Addition to the Creamy Rim Show, Bill Murray, A Day to Remember, Guns, Roses, Papa Roach, Buck Cherry. They're going to be a part of a big, big kind of festival, mini festival, if you will. 2 days, 26th and 27th. Next week, Rockin' the Island, Treasure Island Amphitheater. So you do have, as I mentioned, Buck Cherry. You've also got Skillet, Stone Temple Pilots, Hinder, Hoobastank, Crossfade, Theory of a Dead Man, and more going to be a part of that one. Hit up our website for more details. 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

0: That's a pretty reckless and when I wake up. Hello. 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Hello. And that would be the Milkman. Another big set of rock and roll moments away. Highly Suspects could fire it off. Stick around for that. That's going to do for me tonight, man. I'm going to shut her down for a little bit. We'll be back together tomorrow, though. And then we shall rock on Grandma's Marathon Saturday together. If you've got some time, I'd love to be there with you. Until then, we'll see you. Bye.
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1: 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Guns N' Roses. With Public Enemy.
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Some Mammoth This Hour, Shinedown, Save and Able, and more. 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

0: 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Say, we have tons of concerts coming up, and that means that we'll be getting some tickets. And you need this phone number if you want to win. 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

98X. 7 o'clock hour. Going to keep you rocking this morning on your favorite station here. Falling in Reverse coming up. Helmet. The Warning. Drowning Pool. 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And more. A Verse 7 Dust. 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Right here for you at 98X.

0: 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Don't miss the Forest Fest. 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

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Dina here, bringing you your music on your Saturday morning, rocking it out with some Drowning Pool Now, Feel Like I Do, right here. It's for you.

0: 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Hey, Motionless in White tickets. 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

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It's 8 o'clock hour. We're going to keep it real and keep you rocking with some Chevelle, Bad Omens, Metallica, Pretty Reckless, Tool, and more. 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

0: Under Fire, Villainous on 98X. June 28th, First Avenue, Wolf Mother will be hitting the stage. And then, don't miss it, we'll be rocking out down at Bayfront Festival Park for our fourth fest, 250th anniversary. Don't miss all the fun. July 3rd, Harry Ball will be hitting the stage down there. 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

theory of a dead man. Bitch came back on 98X. 9 o'clock hour, our final hour together. Morning goes by so fast when we're rocking out. Daughtry coming up for you this hour. Magnolia Park president. Slipknot, Marilyn Manson, and more. But first, Day Seeker, call back to my coffin. If it rocks, it rocks right here on 98X.

0: Seven Dust. It's 98X. 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
2: Guns N' Roses, August 8th, Mystic Lake Amphitheater. Guns N' Roses. With Public Enemy. Yeah, how low can you go? 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What a bummer.

0: Break Me Down on 98X. That does it for me. I'm out of here. I'll be back next Saturday. I hope you all keep it rocking, keep it real. Hey, happy Father's Day to all our rocker dads out there. I hope you all have a great day tomorrow. And keep rocking. If it rocks, it rocks right here on 98X.
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98X, that's falling apart. Papa Roach, it is Chris Allen. Good morning. I hope you're having a wonderful Saturday so far. Weather has been pretty good, if you ask me. Make sure that you get the 98X app. That way you can keep in touch with us and listen wherever you are. Nickelback, Guns N' Roses on the way. Here's Breaking Benjamin, 98X.

0: 98X, it's so easy. That's Guns N' Roses. The Drive at 5 gets you home every weekday when Rich plays headbanging music. 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

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On the way to Metallica and Autumn Kings. Right now, it's Turn Me On, Mr. Deadman, 98X.

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0: 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It is Chris Allen, and Motionless in White is bringing the Sweat and Blood Tour to the Target Center, and 98X can hook you up with the tickets. Heavy on Hits, November 10th. It's Dayseeker, The Devil Wears Prada, and Dark Divine. 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

0: 98X Unglued Stone Temple Pilots for you. It's Chris Allen, and Cold is going to be playing on the 23rd, Goodbye Cruel World, the Red Album, played in its entirety at the Turf Club in St. Paul, and a look around at more stuff that's coming. Hairball will be at Bayfront Festival Park on the 3rd of July, and Creed on the 16th of July, Mystic Lake Amphitheater. 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

98X, Eva Under Fire. That's Villainous on the way toward Offspring and Dayseeker. And an album that just rocks. Evanescence is on deck. Who will you follow? Not even the best song on the whole record. Here's Puddle of Mud on 98X.

0: crawl back into my coffin. Coming up at 2 o'clock, we've got some great tunes. 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

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Grandma's Marathon Weekend, 98X Rocks. Bring me the horizon there. I'm bringing you a bunch of rock is what I'm doing. Milkman in and President, destroy me. 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

0: 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Proud to welcome the boys. Yeah, they're coming to Mystic Lake Amphitheater. That place has got all the big shows this summer, man. September 22nd is their date. We got some tickets to give away for that one, I do believe. 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In this moment with Horror up next to strike up a big set, ain't it?
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That is Sick Puppies, Riptide. It's 98X giving you everything that rocks. Weekends, moving on. Grandma's Marathon Saturday. How's it going? You're a runner? Congratulations. Nicely done. All in now, 98X.

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1: 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I'm
0: pretending I was putting a tourniquet on. Never mind. A little tight. Making plans for Fourth Fest 2026. 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It's going down as we celebrate America's 250th birthday. 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It starts at noon, goes till 10. You got the fireworks, the whole nine yards. Not to mention the U.S. Army National Guard Red Bulls. 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
4: Can't drink, can't draw, can't drown them away. 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

0: 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And again, free of charge to take that everywhere worldwide. Highly spus, sub, same thing. Try that again. Rewind. Hang on. Let me take a sip of water and settle down here. Much better. Oh, I'm choking. Great. Highly suspect. So I was trying to spit out. Lydia striking up a big set. Magnolia Park music going to be in there. Let's see. I'll do some Five Fingers, some Bad Wolves, Beartooth. They rock. Ghost, Korn. Much, much more on the way.
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0: I remember the game board. Yeah, Chutes and Ladders. Did you ever play it? 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

0: That's the warning doing kerosene from 98X, the station giving you everything that rocks. Milkman, we got Slayer tickets to give away. Mystic Lake Abbey Theater going to be doing it live Friday, September 4th. That's going to be a big show. I thought the guys were retired, but you know what? Maybe they need money or something. I don't know. They're back on the road. So we'll listen for your cue to call in. We got Motionless and White tickets, some Breaking Benjamin. We got tickets for a bunch of stuff this summer, man. So keep it locked in. Studio contest line. Here it is. I'm going to give it to you now. So you can put it in your wireless device, then you'll have it handy when you hear the cue, all right? 218-722-9739. Jot it down. 218-722-9739. There you go. Godsmack, Under Your Scar is striking up another Big Sam moments away.
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0: That's White Zombie, the almighty more human than human, right here with 98X, giving you everything that rocks. Weekdays, Rich gets you home with that nonstop rock. It's called the Drive at 5. Yeah, so kind of smash the gas. No, drive responsibly. I was going to say smash the gas, and Harry, I'm going to drop the hammer type of deal. Never mind. 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
3: Yeah, how low can you go? 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

That is all Treyu's all for you right here on 98X. Milkman Weekends Rock. As we continue, big old set, a perfect circle. 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

0: No pukesters helping me to the left, and no pukesters helping me to the right. 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

0: 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And hey, man, nice shot. When that first came out years and years ago and I heard it, I thought for sure they were saying, hey, man, nice shirt. If you listen closely, kind of, well, now that I know it's, hey, man, nice shot, never mind. That's what I thought, though, back in the day. I would be the milkman. This is your weekend edition of the Creamy Rim Show. Tunes on the way, Mammoth, Linkin Park, Day Seeker. Speaking of Day Seeker, by the way, one of the bands that's going to be opening up for the Almighty, Motionless in White, The Devil Wears Prada, and Dark Divine's going to be opening up as well. This one going down November 10th at Target Center. We've got tickets, so keep it locked in. Listen for the cue. Let me give you that studio contest line number so you can have it now and then have it handy when you hear the cue, all right? 218-722-9739.
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98X Rocks, Day Seeker, Crawl Back to My Coffin Again, one of the bands opening up for Motionless in White, the Sweat and Blood Tour, Target Center, November 10th. 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

0: That's President and Destroy Me. New rock on 98X. Weekend's definitely rocking and rolling right here with the Big X. That would be the Milkman. Ready to go with another big set. Pop Evil's Footsteps striking that one up. Pop Evil could be a part of the big festival. Back in the day, I can't remember, it was 20-some years I was out at Rockfest in Caddo, Wisconsin. And the bands that I met and interviewed for the big Jumbotron, so many great memories. Pop Evil is going to be a part of it for 2026. If you want to check that out, rock-fest.com. As always, we're getting close. That'll be in July. Shine Down, part of the big set coming up. I'll be out of here already, but then we'll continue into the 7 o'clock hour. The Pretty Reckless is already lined up. Falling Reverse, Tim Montana. Thank you. And much more on the way. I would be the Milkman. It's been a pleasure. I will catch you Monday. Have a great what's left of your weekend. Bye.
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